0: That's Gray Robinson, Stained Glass Heart on Women of iHeart Country. All right, I think we can all agree that we should strive for ways to create more happiness in our lives. And I found an article that lists six very simple things you can do every night before bedtime to set yourself up for a great day. So here we go. First, taking a post-dinner stroll is an excellent way to lower blood sugar levels after a meal and help you relax. Next, turn off your screens a half hour before bed. That one's definitely hard, but it's doable. Bonus points if you physically put your phone in another room. Next up is immersing yourself in a warm bath rather than just taking a shower. That's been shown to lift the mood for people who are feeling low or sad. You should also be mindful to take a moment and scan your body as a way to de-stress before bed. And then finally, reflecting on the day, whether it be with a gratitude journal or simply acknowledging thoughts in your head, that'll help get you off to a great start in the morning.
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28: 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It's the Women of iHeart Country with Amy Brown.

That's Phone Keys Wallet from Lainey Wilson and John Mayer on Women of iHeart Country. If you missed her tribute to Dolly Parton at our iHeart Radio Music Festival, well, have no fear. You can relive all of the best moments of the show, including performances from Kenny Chesney and Stella Lefty. All of it is up right now on Disney Plus and Hulu. You definitely should check out Lainey's 9 to 5 because it was so good. All right, this is bizarre. If you listen to my Feeling Things podcast, you might have heard us talk about this. An etiquette expert says that we should no longer be saying congratulations when a couple gets engaged. Now, the reason is because congratulations implies that finding a partner is a personal achievement or a prize won through effort instead of a mutual decision. The etiquette expert claims that you should reserve the word congratulations for accomplishments like graduating or getting a new job. Instead of saying congrats, she suggests you saying something like best wishes or I'm so happy for you if someone gets engaged. Now, I don't know that

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1: And a new survey says 15% of people say there's something in their house that's been broken for so long that they just accepted that that's how it works now, the broken way. If this sounds like you, I want to find out what's broken in your house. We'll discuss coming up next.

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1: I'm Casper, and we're seeing if you could relate with this survey that was done where 15% of people, not a lot, but hey, 15%, a sizable amount of people say there's something that's broken in their house. It's been broken for so long now that they've just accepted that it's broken. And this is the way it works now, the broken way. So, Jason, you relate to this? What's broken?
2: There's one doorknob that will not lock, and we just don't shut it anymore.
1: Oh, sounds pretty safe, Jason. You might want to get that fixed, buddy. Just say, that's something you want to mess with. A doorknob? Let's get that fixed and locked and all sealed up properly. All right, what about you? What is broken in your house that's been broken so long you've just accepted it? The broken way is the way it works. More of your answers coming up next.
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1: Megan, we're talking about what's been broken in your house for so long now. 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
1: Oh, my God. 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

Rouge's number one for new country, 101.5 WYNK. I'm Casper. A new survey says 15% of people have something in their house that's broken, and it's been broken for so long now that they've just accepted that the broken way is the way it works. They're not even attempting to fix it. They've gotten used to it. Sounds kind of sad, right? All right, what's it for you, if you can relate to this? More of your answers coming up. Luke.

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0: Rouge's number one for new country, 101.5 WYNK. I'm Casper. So a new survey says 15% of people have something in their house that's been broken for so long now that they've just accepted it. The broken way is the way it works now. Well, yeah, it sounds crazy, right? But I guess you get just so used to it after a while. Like, Rachel, what's it for you? What's broken?
1: Honestly, my toilet. It's under this, like, slow flow regulations. And it just, I don't know, called my landlord. I've just accepted that you just have to flush it 3 to 5 times.
0: Oh, wow. Yeah, Rachel, something tells me you're going to be talking to your landlord again here real soon. In the very near future.
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1: And no need for any Sunday scaries tonight. 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

101.5 WYNK, Baton Rouge's number one for new country. And what's something that you refuse to buy the generic version of? Think about this. We'll discuss coming up. Morgan Wallen right now. It's Been By Now.

0: 101.5 WYNK. Lauren, thank you for having us on. We're finding out what you refuse to buy the cheap, generic version of.
1: Coffee. I love coffee.
0: I'm a coffee addict too, Lauren. And I used to be the biggest coffee snob, and I'm telling you, some of the best coffee is the stuff that isn't like the real name brand kind of stuff. Just saying. Just as long as I have coffee.

101.5 WYNK. Hey guys, it is Bobby Bones. Tomorrow morning, apparently you can sue someone for breaking up your marriage. A woman just won $1 million. We'll tell you how it happened tomorrow morning on the Bobby Bones.

0: Baton Rouge is number one for new country, 101.5 WYNK. And a new survey says about a fourth of Americans claim they do something weird the second they get home from work. So they walk through the door and they proceed to do something that they say is kind of odd. What are you doing when you get up from work that would be considered weird? All right, we'll discuss coming up.
1: He's a ranch hand in a pinch, man. Hotter than the red on a cattle brand. Because she's a gold digger with a quick trigger. A cast iron skillet.

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0: Baton Rouge is number one for new country. 101.5 WYNK. Nicole, thank you for having us on. We're finding out what the weird thing is you do the second you get home from work.
1: I don't think this is weird, but it's not everyone's first task. I like to vacuum. It calms me down.
0: So it's like you're getting home from work and it's just starting to work all over again. But I get it. It calms

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101.5 WYNK. And it's proof that not all Mondays are bad, because tomorrow it's back. The cash contest returns. We have $1,000 that'll be up for grabs every single hour tomorrow and every day all week long. Your first shot to win the money tomorrow morning at 9 a.m. Listen

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Baton Rouge is number one for new country, 101.5 WYNK. 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Or if you're scrolling on Instagram right now, you can say hi there too. I'm at Casper Radio. That's with a K. Love to hear from you tonight. Thank you for having us on.

101.5 WINK. Hey guys, it is Bobby Bones. Tomorrow morning, apparently you can sue someone for breaking up your marriage. A woman just won $1 million. We'll tell you how it happened tomorrow morning on the Bobby Bones Show.

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1: 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We'll discuss coming up next. You up?

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1: I'm Casper. Appreciate you listening. And we're finding out what you had in your house. Well, really, not really you. Your parents. Because you were a kid. Something your parents had in their house growing up that you thought every family had until you got older and you realized, but no. No, no one had this but us. Ryan, how about you?
2: The mounted can opener.
1: Ah.
2: Just a can opener mounted right on the wall. So you had to go to the can opener to open cans. I thought that was normal.
1: Yeah, I'm laughing because I've never even seen that in my life. I'm picturing like a pencil sharpener kind of deal. That would work, though. A mounted can opener. I mean, that would work. It does sound practical, but yeah, no one else had that. Just you, Ryan. Just you. All right, what about you? Something your parents had in their house growing up you thought every family had until you got older. More of answers all the way next.
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1: Lauren, thank you for listening. So what's something your parents had in their house growing up you thought every family had until you got older? What was it?
2: My parents had something called a chicken chair, which was a little chair in the corner that had a chicken on it that we sat when we got into timeout.
1: Oh, the classic timeout chair, but it was a chicken chair.
2: Yes.

Hey guys, it is Bobby Bones. Tomorrow morning, apparently you can sue someone for breaking up your marriage. A woman just won $1 million. We'll tell you how it happened tomorrow morning on the Bobby Bones Show.

0: One for New Country, 101.5 WYNK. And we're talking about this study that says one of the most awkward human encounters is when someone introduces themselves to you, but you've already met. They don't remember you. What do you do? What do you say? Samantha, what do you do when this happens?
1: I just nod. That's what I do when I've already met somebody who introduces themselves for the first time. I'm not going to embarrass us both by commenting on how unmemorable I am.
0: Oh, man. It's the worst. They should remember. You're not unmemorable. It's their fault. All right. What about you? How do you handle it? Call me here or let me know in the iHeart app. You can leave a talkback message. Tap that red microphone. Let's hear what you did when it happened.

WINK. Baton Rouge is number one for new country. I'm Casper. Have a great night. Don't forget tomorrow, you got hourly chances to win $1,000 with the cash contest. It's coming back every hour tomorrow. Listen to win that $1,000 for whatever you need or want the money for. It's yours to win starting at 9 o'clock tomorrow morning. Good luck.

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7: It's Monday, everybody. Welcome to show number 1732. It's After Midnight. I'm your host, Granger Smith. So glad to start another work week with you. I got a whole bunch of good country music to play for you, so keep it right here. I've also got some good news. I want to read for you. Hang tight for it. And also, Ann Hudson's got some Nashville news, stories about your favorite stars out there in Music City. No longer Sunday night, officially Monday morning. That's because we're After Midnight. Hang tight.

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Baton Rouge is number one for new country, 101.5 WYNK. Hey, good way to get your Monday going? How about with some good news? I got something to share with you coming up in two songs. Hang tight.

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1: Topic I want to discuss next hour. I want to hear from you on this, you know, as we enter the month of October. What are you afraid of? What is something that you fear? What is something you're scared of? 866-607-8383. We'll talk next hour.

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1: Hey, Granger, this is Phil. I'm calling because I'm down in Tucson. I'm driving up to Flagstaff this morning for work, and it got me up at crazy hours driving, and I just wanted to say hi. What's up to everybody?
0: Buddy, I appreciate you listening. That's some beautiful country you're driving through. Thanks for listening to After Midnight. And now-

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1: Okay, as promised, Ann Hudson has come in here. She's got the mic. She's going to tell us some stories about our favorite stars out there in Nashville. What you got?
2: Yeah, so I thought this was crazy and so cool at the same time. Chase Matthew wanted to thank Jason Aldean for taking him on tour with him, and he found a gift for him on Facebook Marketplace. Wait till you hear what this gift is coming up in your Nashville news next.

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0: from Nashville's Music Row. It's Ann Hudson.
1: So Chase Matthew wanted to thank Jason Aldean for taking him on tour. So he found him a gift, like a parting gift, parting tour gift on Facebook Marketplace. Guess what he got him?
2: What do you
1: he got him out? A 1968 Pontiac Le Mans convertible as an end of tour gift. And yeah, he found it on Facebook Marketplace and he spent months fixing it back up. But the 68 is the key detail in this gift. It's a nod to the opening line of Jason Aldean's song, My Kind of Party. But isn't that cool?
2: That's it. I mean, I'm kind of speechless here.
3: Wow. That's very thoughtful. Did he think of that?
1: I mean, I don't know, but he produced it. I always think, did y'all used to do that, Granger, like end of tour gifts?
2: Yeah, and I'm really embarrassed now. That's like the new bar that's set.
3: I mean, he set a bar for a lot of people now.
1: I mean, really, I thought it was really cool. At one point, I was interviewing Lee Bryce on his tour bus, and I can't remember which artist bought him the end of tour gift, but he gave him a foot massager, and he had it on the bus, and let me try it. It was the greatest thing.
2: Yeah, that sounds much more on par.
3: Yeah.
1: I know, that sounds more, but the coolest and cutest story is Lee Bryce, I loved it so much, ended up like sending me one, or his record label did or something, because I loved it, but I was like, it's the greatest thing ever, so...
2: That
1: when I'm busy
2: cool.
1: Under here, that's what's happening.
2: That is cool.
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7: Welcome to Monday, everybody. It's After Midnight. I'm your host, Granger Smith. So thinking about this, you know, this is like the time of year when you watch some scary movies, you see some scary things. And so I thought, you know, as we think about a new topic, why don't we go here? What scares you? What is something that scares you? Can you think about that? Call me. I'll put you on the air. 866-607-8383. I've also got Earl Bibbles Jr., the country boy with a dumb criminal story to share with us. All this here with a bunch of good country music. Whatever the reason you're up late or up super early, I'm really glad you're with me. We are After Midnight.
8: I

Baton Rouge's number one for new country, 101.5 WYNK. Okay, talking about this in two songs, what are you afraid of? What makes you scared? Call me 866-607-8383.

the day, Potts Farm was a place to go. Load a truck up, hit the dirt road. Jumped the barbed wire, spread the word. Light the bonfire and call the girls. King in the can and the Marlboro man. Jack and Jim were a few good men. Where you learn how to kiss and cuss and fight too. Better watch out for the boys in blue. And all this small town, he said, she said. Ain't it funny how rumors spread like I know something y'all don't know. Man, that talk is getting old. You better mind your business, man. Watch your mouth. Before I have to knock that loud mouth out. I'm tired of talking, man. Y'all ain't listening. Them old

thank you to all of our night shift workers. It's because of you that America is open for business 24/7. You're up after midnight with Granger Smith.

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1: Hey, Granger. 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I listen to you every morning on my hour drive to Denver Airport. I hope you have a great day. 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
1: Now, this old lady thought she was being real slick. She's on her way to rehab in Florida, and she figured she'd stock up on some fentanyl for the road. One problem, though. She sent the text to the wrong number, and it turns out that dealer was actually a Bay County Sheriff's investigator that she'd saved in her phone before. Bless her heart. She showed up to meet him and walked right into a pair of handcuffs. Yeah, she got herself a fresh felony and two misdemeanors now. She's done.
0: Thanks for staying up all night here on After Midnight with Granger Smith.
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Baton Rouge is number one for new country, 101.5 WYNK. 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
7: Hey, thanks for starting Monday here with me on After Midnight. Y'all, so grateful for you third shifters listening to the show, making this America's favorite radio program, and keeping America rolling 24-7. That's what you do on this third shift. I'm Granger Smith, your host. I'm going to talk about some things that went down on this day in history coming up. I got a little list I want to read for you. Plus some Nashville news with Ann Hudson, stories about your favorite stars out there in Nashville. All of this coming up real soon, so don't go anywhere. Another

101.5 WYNK. It was on this day that we got the very first look at 007. I'll remind you what year that was, plus some other things that went down on this day in history coming up in two songs.

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0: loves talking about history. And he's even got the diploma to prove it. It's time for This Day in History on After Midnight with Granger Smith.
1: On this day, October the 5th, 1919, Enzo Ferrari made his debut as a race car driver. 1947, Harry Truman delivered the first ever presidential speech on TV. 1962, the first James Bond film, Dr. No, premiered in London. 1974, American Dave Kunst circumnavigated the globe on foot. 2001, Seattle Mariners set the American League record for the most wins in one season. And that same year, Reba's TV show premiered. 2011, Apple co-founder Steve Jobs passed away. A few famous birthdays include actress Kate Winslet, actor Bernie Mac, and actor Jesse Eisenberg. Those are just a few things that went down on this day in history.
0: Thanks for staying up all night here on After Midnight with Granger Smith.
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Baton Rouge is number one for new country, 101.5 WYNK. I brought this up last hour. 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
1: Hey, good morning, Granger. It's my alarm clock. It wakes me up every morning, Monday through Friday, so I can go to work with you. Thanks for making it a better day. Thank you and have a great day.
0: Well, the good news is, buddy, you'll know you're living in Groundhog Day if I'm saying the same thing every time your alarm goes off. Well, the good news is, buddy, you'll know you're living in Groundhog Day if I'm saying the same thing every time your alarm goes off. I don't think I am. So, welcome to After Midnight. Thanks for listening. Are you serious?

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1: Okay, we have Ann Hudson in here with Nashville News. You got some stories for us?
2: I do. So this was interesting. Luke Bryan says his duet with Chris Stapleton took an unexpected romantic turn. We're gonna actually let Luke Bryan explain that to you coming up in Nashville News next. So hang out.

0: Christmas. Luke Bryan is something else.
1: Sometimes these That's Nashville funny. News stories just keep me speechless, Anne.
2: I know.
1: I know. But it's awesome because I know both of those guys. You know, I know Chris and Luke. And
2: That's funny. I haven't met Chris yet. Is he amazing?
1: Yeah, I've known him for a very, very long time. All the way back to the year 2000.
2: All right. Does he stare at your lips and make you fall in love?
1: Yeah, I never thought of him as Luke Bryan just described
0: him. You're not the same shoes.
1: No, not the same. I don't see it the same way. Yeah, I'm sorry.
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8: Monday morning, third shifters. Thanks for getting the week started with us. I'm glad to be here alongside you. Granger Smith here, your host of After Midnight. You know, we're running something pretty fun. We're doing something called a fall food draft. And we'll talk about it this hour, but basically, it's like an NFL draft. And I want you to chime in when it's your turn, when it's your round, and pick your favorite fall food. You got it? My number, 866-607-8383. Stay tuned. I've also got Earl Bibbles Jr. coming in here with a dumb criminal story. And you know us. I got a bunch of good country music to play for you, too. Hang tight. It's After Midnight, hour number four.
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1: Listen, I get it. Not everyone sleeps at night. Some of us think, some of us drive, some of us pray. Granger's with you through it all. Thanks for being a part of the After Midnight family.

Baton Rouge's number one for new country, 101.5 WYNK. 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What do you love as a fall food? 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So what you could pick, like it's a draft pick for you. 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
1: If you're up late with us, you'll want to follow us on Instagram, too. At After Midnight Granger Smith. 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
2: Let me tell you something. There's being mad, and then there's just plumb going crazy. Shoot. Down in Kentucky, this fella, Manja James Wooten, he got so tore up over some cold fries at a Wendy's drive-thru, he decided to start shooting. Yeah, I reckon that escalated quick. This gal working in the window, Tashina Coleman, she wasn't gonna take it lying down, though. She whipped out her own piece and fired back, hitting one of Manja's crew square in the backside. Now, this is where it gets real messy. Turns out Tashonda, she ain't even supposed to have a gun because she's on probation for felony theft and gun charges. Now, everybody's in hot water, but her pot's boiling over.
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7: 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Welcome to After Midnight with me, Granger Smith, your host. Hey, I've got some good news to kick your Monday off with, plus some Nashville news. Doesn't necessarily have to be good, but it's news about your favorite stars out there in Nashville and what they're up to. Ann Hudson's got you covered on that. Hey, I'm glad you're here. Thank you for making this America's favorite radio program.

Baton Rouge's number one for new country, 101.5 WYNK. Hey, good way to get your Monday going. How about with some good news? I got something to share with you coming up in 2

0: 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My last single Saturday night.
1: 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What's your favorite fall food? And we're doing like an NFL draft, but it's a fall food draft. 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
1: Hey, Granger. Good morning. I am up early, gone to work to Mercy Hospital. Like to listen to you every morning. And thank you for being up early to provide us good music to listen to. And God bless.
0: Well, you're doing good work out there. Thank you for your service. And thanks for listening. 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
2: Okay, as promised, Ann Hudson has come in here. She's got the mic. She's going to tell us some stories about her favorite stars out there in Nashville. What you got?
3: Yeah, so I thought this was crazy and so cool at the same time. Chase Matthew wanted to thank Jason Aldean for taking him on tour with him, and he found a gift for him on Facebook Marketplace. Wait till you hear what this gift is coming up in your Nashville news next. Why?

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1: Late Night Country just hits different. And Granger is bringing the soundtrack to your overnight. Thanks for being a part of the After Midnight family.

0: from Nashville's Music Row. It's Ann Hudson.
1: So Chase Matthew wanted to thank Jason Aldean for taking him on tour. So he found him a gift, like a parting gift, parting tour gift on Facebook Marketplace. Guess what he got him?
2: What
1: he got him a 1968 Pontiac Le Mans convertible as an end of tour gift. And yeah, he found it on Facebook Marketplace and he spent months fixing it back up. But the 68 is the key detail in this gift. It's a nod to the opening line of Jason Aldean's song, My Kind of Party. But isn't that cool?
2: That's it. I mean, I'm kind of speechless here.
3: Wow. That's very thoughtful. Did he think of that?
1: I mean, I don't know, but he produced it. I always think, did y'all used to do that, Granger, like end of tour gifts?
2: Yeah, and I'm really embarrassed now. That's like the new bar that's set.
3: I mean, he set a bar for a lot of people now.
1: I mean, really, I thought it was really cool. At one point, I was interviewing Lee Bryce on his tour bus, and I can't remember which artist bought him the end of tour gift, but he gave him a foot massager, and he had it on the bus. And let me try it. It was the greatest thing.
2: That sounds much more on par.
3: Yeah.
1: I know. That sounds more. But the coolest and cutest story is Lee Bryce, I loved it so much, ended up like sending me one or his record label did or something because I loved it. But I was like, it's the greatest thing ever. So
2: when
1: I'm busy
2: cool.
1: Under here, that's what's happening.
2: That is cool.
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Baton Rouge is number one for new country, 101.5 WYNK. Hey, thanks for sharing your Monday here with me on After Midnight, y'all. Before you take off and get your day started, let me remind you, God is great. And he is worthy of our praise. I'm Granger Smith, coming to y'all from the Yee Yee Farm in Central Texas. If you're just now getting your day started, just now having your first cup of coffee, and you want to hang out some more, you could join me on another show called Mornings with Granger on Yee Yee Radio. One way to find Yee Yee Radio is from the link in the bio of our Instagram page at After Midnight Granger Smith. Thanks for hanging out. Another

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2: If you love riddles, in the next segment, we're going to play Riddle Me This. Music, please. What month of the year has 28 days? Anybody?
3: February.
4: All of them.
2: All of them.
3: Oh, yeah, duh.
5: The riddle.
2: I have 3 feet, but I can't walk. What am I?
4: Ruler.
2: Yardstick. Ruler's man. 12 inches. Yeah, yardstick.
4: Same difference. Hard.
2: What has a spine, but no bones?
5: Book.
4: Book.
2: Nice.
3: Wow. Nice.
2: You see a boat filled with people. It has not sunk. But when you look again, you don't see a single person on the boat. Why?
4: They're swimming.
2: You see a boat filled with people. It has not sunk. But when you look again, you don't see a single person on the boat. Why?
5: You've been drinking.
4: Yeah, I mean.
2: You have anything?
3: No.
2: It's the one of the words used in it. But when you look again, you don't see a single person on the boat.
3: They're all married.
5: Oh, damn, that's tough.
2: They're all married, yeah, yeah. All right, next up, we'll compete in Riddle Me This.
1: Bobby Bones.
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2: Now let's play Riddle Me This. These are kids' riddles. See how you guys do. What gets wetter the more it dries?
16: A towel.
2: It's a very simple one. That's just an example.
5: Dang. Okay.
2: Dang.
5: I would have to think about that one a little bit.
2: Oh, I thought that was the one that everyone knew. Like, universally. Really?
5: Yeah, that was
2: you
5: tough.
2: You heard that one?
5: Uh-uh.
2: You'll have 10 seconds. Amy, riddle me this. What has many teeth but cannot bite? What has many teeth but cannot bite? Riddle me this.
16: A comb?
2: Correct. Lunchbox, riddle me this. What has a neck but no head? What has a neck but no head? Riddle me this.
4: Oh, man. Ah, give me that old guitar.
5: That's pretty good.
2: I have a bottle here.
16: That's what I had.
17: Guitar has a head, doesn't it?
5: A headstock.
2: Oh, it does. Yeah, I was going to give it to you. But yeah, there is a head. Okay. Oh, we lost one there.
5: You might lose another one here.
2: Too early?
5: Yeah, man.
2: Okay. If you got me, you want to share me. If you share me, you haven't kept me. What am I? Riddle me this.
5: Can you hear it one more time?
2: Yeah, you get it twice. Don't worry. If you've got me, you want to share me. If you share me, you haven't kept me. What am I? Riddle me this. 10 seconds.
5: Yeah, that's a secret.
2: That's correct.
5: Yes.
2: Amy. Mm-hmm. I'm always on the dinner table, but you don't get to eat me. What am I? I'm always on the dinner table, but you don't get to eat me. What am I?
16: A plate.
2: Plates and silverware. That's correct. Eddie, what two things can you never eat for breakfast? What two things can you never eat for breakfast? Riddle me this.
5: I got it.
2: What is it?
5: Lunch and dinner.
2: That's correct.
5: Yes!
2: Good one. Amy. I'm light as a feather, yet the strongest person can't hold me for 5 minutes. What am I? I'm light as a feather, yet the strongest person can't hold me for 5 minutes. What am I? Riddle me this.
16: Can't hold me for 5 minutes?
2: I'm light as a feather, but the strongest person can't hold me for 5 minutes. What am I? 3 seconds?
16: A lit match?
2: No, hold your breath.
16: Okay, well, also a lit match.
5: I mean, a match for sure. And I'm
2: for sure.
5: Burn yourself.
2: But the lit match undoes itself. Mm-hmm. It won't be lit for 5 minutes.
16: Yeah, no, I get it. That's the only answer I had. Yeah,
2: I feel like you're fighting for it, though.
16: A little bit.
2: Yeah. Eddie.
5: Come on.
2: If you drop a yellow hat in the Red Sea, what does it become? If you drop a yellow hat in the Red Sea, what does it become? Riddle me this.
5: What does it become? It doesn't change colors because the Red Sea is not red.
2: 5 seconds.
5: It becomes wet.
2: Correct.
5: Yep. Yes! Did I just win?
2: Yeah.
5: Wow! Wow, dude, I had no expectations today. I was not feeling it. I didn't even get the example right. This is crazy.
2: You won.
5: Wow.
2: Do you want a just fun one?
5: Yeah, I probably won't get these, but let's do it.
2: What is yours but mostly used by others?
5: Your name.
2: Oh, he's on.
16: Hiya.
2: He's on. What five-letter word becomes shorter when you add letters to it?
5: Five-letter word becomes shorter when you add letters to it.
2: What five-letter word becomes shorter when you add letters to it?
5: Letters to it. Five-letter word. Mail. Letters. Paper. Paper. No. No idea.
2: What is it, Amy?
16: It's short.
2: Short. What five-letter word becomes shorter once you add letters to it?
16: You add ER.
2: Oh. ER. That's how he wins. Up. He wins. That's hit good. A song. Hit
5: yes!
2: A song.
5: Yes!
2: Hey! Are you not good at that game?
5: No, I'm terrible. Riddles, terrible. But you know what's really cool about this game is I learned so many riddles that when my kids come home from school and they're like, hey, Dad, you'll never guess this. And I'm like, got it. Did that one at work.
2: What kind of job do you have that you can go home and go, did that riddle at work?
5: Exactly.
2: Do you want to do the outro?
5: Of course I do.
2: All right, go ahead.
5: Oh, riddle me this. Yes.

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3: Bobby Bones.
4: Yeah.
1: What song gives you goosebumps? What song, when you hear it, or maybe heard it the first few times, would give you goosebumps? Do you have one?
2: Uh-huh.
1: What?
2: Fix You every single time, Coldplay.
1: Why would you say what like
4: that's
1: that?
4: Mine.
2: Oh, well,
4: we get bumps in the same song?
2: Well, it's a very moving song, especially if you know how Chris Martin wrote it for Gwyneth Paltrow, because when her dad died and he couldn't fix her. Ugh.
1: It is a great song.
2: It's just, man, that.
1: I mean, Lights Will Guide You Home.
2: Yes.
4: That's not where I'd chill bump.
2: Oh, I just got chills just now.
1: You singing it to yourself gave you chill bumps?
2: No, when you said it and then I started singing it.
1: The words.
2: God.
1: Amy sings it at her house and just gives herself chill bumps all day.
2: And then maybe I start crying.
1: It's that song.
2: Like, it's so
1: great
2: moving.
1: One. Yeah. You were going to say it too?
4: Yeah, that's mine. But I chill bump whenever the da-na-na-na-na-na, when it gets really big. That's when
1: just,
4: I chill
1: just
4: bump.
1: The music part of it?
4: Yes.
1: No lyrics, just music?
4: I mean, the lyrics are fine, but I didn't live that. That's
2: what?
1: What
2: Bobby,
1: the heck?
2: Bobby nailed it with the lights. With
1: the lyrics are fine. The whole song's lyrics.
4: I'm sure it's part
1: that
4: of
1: music
4: it.
1: Buildup doesn't even happen without the lyrics.
4: Ooh, I understand, but I didn't live that. That's not my like my thing. Like my dad didn't die, and
1: but
4: he's not singing
1: it
4: too much.
1: It universally speaks to somebody hurting and you wishing you could help them.
4: Yeah, see, I don't even hear it like that.
2: Oh, what?
4: Like, and sure, I guess that works, but it's all of it together. The words. And that music is just like, that hits me.
1: You said the lyrics didn't matter.
2: That's
4: but,
2: so interesting.
4: But I don't think about, I think they do matter. I don't think about the lyrics at all.
1: That's so weird.
4: Man, when that guitar hits.
1: Isn't that not a universal thing where you have somebody that's in pain and you would like to help them? Like just generally everybody in life would have that at some point?
2: Mm-hmm.
1: Yeah. You haven't?
4: Maybe the first time I heard it, I'm like, oh, that's so
1: no,
4: sweet.
1: But I'm asking like in life. You said it didn't resonate with you.
4: No, it does. Like, I would love to fix you if you're hurting. Absolutely.
1: Wait. Oh, no. Okay, whatever. Lunchbox, any song give you goosebumps?
5: Yeah, Lose Yourself by Eminem.
4: That's a good one.
2: Oh, why?
4: No, that's good.
5: It's just because you have all your dreams right there in front of you, and it's like your one moment. Like, are you going to be able to take advantage of what you've been working your whole life for or not? That is like so, a scary proposition.
1: Yeah, how does that resonate with you?
5: It's just because, like, I had my one shot. Like, I mean, like, real world, and I didn't get it. And I thought my life was over. And then I got this job, and it's like, it's cool, and I made it, but it's not real world. But, hey, chase those dreams. That's what it teaches people. It's all about chasing your dreams.
1: I think he has a romantic version in his head of what life would have been like had he got on the real world. Because it wouldn't have been near as good as what's been happening to you here.
5: Yeah, I don't know. Johnny Banana is living a pretty good life.
1: But you're picking one out of, I don't know, 1,000 that have been on that show?
5: That's true. There's not a lot that are still rocking it. CT, still rocking it. You know?
1: What was that?
2: Nothing. Just
5: well, no, go ahead.
2: Amy. Same, we talk about Johnny Bananas and CT.
4: I don't even know these people.
1: Yeah.
2: That's about
5: sorry,
2: it.
5: Cool.
2: Who else do we? Oh, The Miz.
1: The Miz has made it, but he
2: was he the challenge or Real World?
5: Real World, back okay. to New York.
1: But he turned it into a whole other career.
2: Yeah. Like well, I feel like Lunchbox thinks that's what he would have done. It would have been the springboard to
5: correct
2: other things.
1: To what?
5: Other who knows?
1: Who knows? Okay.
4: look what CT's doing, man. Yes.
1: What is CT doing?
5: He does a challenge, man.
4: There you go. Yeah.
5: That's what he lives off of. I don't think he has a real job.
4: But Lunchbox, like, so Lose Yourself. You only had one shot. Would you capture it? you had that one shot, you didn't capture it, and it still gives you goosebumps?
5: Right, it gives me chill bumps. Like, man, dude, that like speaks to me.
2: Okay.
1: What about like your one shot on Price is Right, and you didn't quite hit the big one? You got close.
5: I mean, I don't know. I still win in my book.
1: Okay.
5: Still win. It was disappointing. I agree. That $601 will haunt me every time I retell the story and someone's like, oh my gosh, tell me about it. And then I'm like, and then I went over my 601. And it gets me. But yeah, I mean, I still feel like a win.
2: What's your song?
1: Cowgirls Don't Cry.
2: Oh yeah, that's good.
1: Brooks and Dunn and Reba.
2: Yeah.
1: Because the whole thing's, you know, he's teaching her a lesson. At the end, she uses that lesson in a time of grief.
2: That Kaylee Hammack story gave me goosebumps. I saw her post on Instagram because you told us that when you went to see him in Nashville, she came out and sang Cowgirls Don't Cry.
1: I think she does every show with him because she opens.
2: She put up a video that she was with. I don't know who Tommy is. Who's Tommy? You know Tommy? Okay.
4: Well, I know.
2: So she's
4: Tommy.
2: Like saying,
5: Tommy Thompson.
2: She's like, I'm at dinner with Tommy. They're filming her. She's backstage. She's like, I'm at dinner with Tommy. And Tommy's like, why aren't you singing Cowgirls Don't Cry with the guys? And she's like, I don't know, because I haven't been asked and I'm not saying anything. He's like, well, could you? And she's like, yeah. And so he texts Ronnie and says, you need Kaylee to be singing Cowgirls Don't Cry with you. And Ronnie replied back, she good to go with it? And he goes, yep, she's ready. He goes, tell her to, you know, saddle up or something. And she like freaked out. Like she was so grateful that guy went out, whoever Tommy is, went out on a limb and texted Ronnie for her. Because before that, I don't think she had been singing it yet.
1: I didn't get goosebumps from that story.
2: You will if you see her tell it.
1: You guys get goosebumps from that one?
4: Because I sure didn't.
1: No,
2: let me tell you.
4: Maybe if I heard the music.
1: Maybe if I knew Tommy.
2: Hold on. You would if you saw it because, yes, she's telling the story, but in the background, the song is playing. And then it shows her taking the stage and nailing it with Ronnie. You know what I mean?
4: See, you need the music, man.
2: You need the music. Well, whatever. I thought maybe you knew that story too, but it popped up on my feed.
4: And you don't know Tommy?
2: Who's Tommy? I don't know.
1: I don't know Tommy.
2: He's got Ronnie's number, so I figured you might.
1: I can imagine Ronnie getting that text and being like, I don't care, whatever, man. Yeah, whomever. Let him come up and sing it. Okay.
0: Bobby Bones.

0: 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Just say, hey, Google, play 101.5 WYNK on iHeartRadio. Now let's play Riddle Me This. These are kids' riddles. See how you guys do. What gets wetter the more it dries?
1: A towel.
0: It's a very simple one. That's just an example.
2: Dang. Okay.
0: Dang.
3: I would have to think about that one a little bit.
0: Oh, I thought that was the one that everyone knew. Like, universally. Really?
3: Yeah, that was
0: you
3: tough.
0: You heard that one?
3: Uh-uh.
0: You'll have 10 seconds. Amy, riddle me this. What has many teeth but cannot bite? What has many teeth but cannot bite? Riddle me this.
1: A comb?
0: Correct. Lunchbox, riddle me this. What has a neck but no head? What has a neck but no head? Riddle me this.
2: Oh, man. Give me that old guitar.
3: That's pretty good.
0: I have a bottle here.
1: That's what I had.
4: Guitar has a head, doesn't it?
3: A headstock.
0: Oh, it does. Yeah, I was going to give it to you. But yeah, there is a head. Okay. Oh, we lost one there.
3: You might lose another one here.
0: Too early?
3: Yeah, man.
0: Okay. If you got me, you want to share me. If you share me, you haven't kept me. What am I? Riddle me this.
3: Can you hear it one more time?
0: Yeah, you get it twice. Don't worry. If you've got me, you want to share me. If you share me, you haven't kept me. What am I? Riddle me this. 10 seconds.
3: Yeah, that's a secret.
0: That's correct.
3: Yes.
0: Amy.
1: Mm-hmm.
0: I'm always on the dinner table, but you don't get to eat me. What am I? I'm always on the dinner table, but you don't get to eat me. What am I?
1: A plate.
0: Plates and silverware. That's correct. Eddie, what two things can you never eat for breakfast? What two things can you never eat for breakfast? Riddle me this.
3: I got it.
0: What is it?
3: Lunch and dinner.
0: That's correct.
3: Yes!
0: Good one. Amy, I'm light as a feather. Yet the strongest person can't hold me for 5 minutes. What am I? I'm light as a feather. Yet the strongest person can't hold me for 5 minutes. What am I? Riddle me this.
1: Can't hold me for 5 minutes?
0: I'm light as a feather, but the strongest person can't hold me for 5 minutes. What am I? 3 seconds?
1: A lit match?
0: No, hold your breath.
1: Okay, well... Also a lit match.
3: I mean, a match for sure.
2: For sure.
3: Burn yourself.
0: But the lit match undoes itself. Mm-hmm. It won't be lit for 5 minutes.
1: Yeah, no, I get it. That's the only answer I had.
0: Yeah, I feel like you were fighting for it, though.
1: A little bit.
0: Yeah. Eddie.
3: Come on.
0: If you drop a yellow hat in the Red Sea, what does it become? If you drop a yellow hat in the Red Sea, what does it become? Riddle me this.
3: What does it become? It doesn't change colors because the Red Sea's not red.
0: 5 seconds?
3: It becomes wet.
0: Correct.
3: Yep. Yes! Did I just win?
0: Yeah.
3: Wow! Wow, dude, I had no expectations today. I was not feeling it. I didn't even get the example right. This is crazy.
0: You won.
3: Wow!
0: Do you want to just fun one?
3: Yeah, I probably won't get these, but let's do it.
0: What is yours, but mostly used by others?
3: Your name.
0: Oh, he's on.
1: Vampire.
0: He's on. What five-letter word becomes shorter when you add letters to it?
3: Five-letter word becomes shorter when you add letters to it.
0: What five-letter word becomes shorter when you add letters to it?
3: Letters to it. Five-letter word. Mail. Letters. Paper. Paper. No. No idea.
0: What is it, Amy?
1: It's short.
0: Short. What five-letter word becomes shorter once you add
1: you
0: letters
1: add
0: to
1: E-R.
0: It?
1: You add
0: E-R. E-R. That's how he wins. He wins. Okay. Hit a song. Hit
3: yes!
0: a song.
3: Yes! Yes! Hey!
0: Are you not good at that game?
3: No, I'm terrible. Riddles, terrible. But you know what's really cool about this game is I learned so many riddles that when my kids come home from school and they're like, hey, get dead, you'll never guess this one. I'm like, got it. Did that one at work.
0: What kind of job do you have that you can go home and go, did that riddle at work?
3: Exactly.
0: Do you want to do the outro?
3: Of course I do.
0: All right, go ahead.
3: Oh, riddle me. This. Yes.
5: All right, there's our winner. Nice job.

0: 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Come on.
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1: Eddie watched the Lizzie Borden
2: movie.
1: Netflix.
2: Have you guys watched this?
3: Who's that?
1: It's not a movie.
2: Yeah, it's like a...
1: I thought it was a series.
2: It's a series.
3: Who's that?
2: Lizzie Borden. What's the nursery rhyme?
4: Oh, stab
1: her mom. Lizzie Borden, dead of wax, gave her dad 30. Lizzie Borden killed her mom with 30 wax, gave her dad 31 wax. I don't know.
2: Yeah, 40 or 41. I love the storyline of a murder like that that happened so long ago. I bet it's a good thing to watch. Probably the wardrobe's pretty cool. Like the setting's cool of that old time.
1: Like late 1800s.
2: Yeah. They're in horse and carriages, stuff like that. Guys, this show is whacked.
1: Are you doing a pun?
3: No, I get it.
1: Lizzie Borden.
2: I didn't even mean to do
1: whacked.
2: That. No, it's messed up. This is so weird. It's not even the murder. Everything is so weird about it. Have you seen it?
4: No, I have zero desire to.
2: Yeah, no, don't watch it. It's just bizarre.
4: Is it part of the monster series?
1: It's getting good reviews. Like Jeffrey Dahmer, Lizzie Borden, like all those are together.
4: People that are monsters.
2: It's got to be like women. Because my mom was like, ooh, have you seen this? I'm like, Mom, I started watching it, Mom, and it's weird. Like,
1: Mike, Rotten Tomato, that thing.
5: 38%.
1: Oh, it is bad.
2: Wow. There you go.
1: It was up in the top. Well, also Netflix can make it show whatever they'd like for it to show, like their top shows.
2: Dude, the start is great. The start and the storyline of everything that you've talked about. Like, this is going to be awesome. And then it just gets weird.
1: Has anybody else watched it? Our whole crew?
2: Okay,
1: No Lizzie Borden?
2: Well, then thank me later, guys, when you don't watch it.
1: Well, if we're not going to watch it, we can thank you now.
2: Okay, thank me now.
1: Yeah. The Bobby Bones Show. All right, thank you guys for listening. The whole show is up. Today's podcast, the whole thing is up. Lunchbox went to his 12th doctor. We talked about forcing age limits on certain things in society. You can sue the person that your partner cheated with now. That's a weird one. All that on the podcast. 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All right. Bye, everybody.
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0: Baton Rouge is number one for new country, 101.5 WYNK. We're doing some sharing on today's At Work show. I mentioned our dishwasher hasn't worked at my house for the past 2 weeks. Breakfast, lunch, dinner, hand washing like it was back in the 1960s or something. I don't know. So my question of the show, something at your place that's broken. Maybe for so long you forgot it even worked. What do you have for me?
1: There's one doorknob that will not lock, and we just don't shut it anymore.
0: Hope that's not the bathroom door. I don't know that I could go to sleep if one of my doors didn't lock going to the outside. I'd be kind of freaked out about that. I'm always afraid somebody's going to try to break in and get me. 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
0: Guy sounds like Fred Flintstone. 9K payday continues at 11. 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

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Something that's been broken so long at your place, you almost forgot that it used to work. What's yours?

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Hey guys, it is Bobby Bones. Tomorrow morning at 6 a.m., a certain celebrity says they won't endorse a specific product no matter what the

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1: No surprise at all, I got a request for this great new song from Dan and Shay. I'm telling you right now, this one hits home. 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

101.5 WINK. Hey guys, it is Bobby Bones. 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

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Just a few minutes away from another nationwide keyword that could land you $1,000 with a 9K payday. That's coming up just after 1. First, you get Zach John King. 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
1: Nobody gives you more country for your workday. 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I am the at-work guy, Billy Greenwood, along with John Morgan. 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

0: Thanks for listening to 101.5 WYNK. I was actually surprised by this, but right out of the gate, an answer to today's Google Buster question on my Facebook page. In fact, it was the very first guest. That never happens. Average guy will gain a pound a year if he stops doing this. There were some interesting guesses. However, the correct one, average guy will gain a pound a year if he stops shaving his beard. Believe it or not, the amount of hair a guy shaves off over the course of a year of his beard would add up to just about 1 pound. It's kind of disgusting when you think how light beards are, or hair in general, I suppose. Anyway, that is the answer to your Google Buster question, always posted on my Facebook page, Billy Greenwood on Facebook. It's Brantley Gilbert in under 10 minutes and Luke Combs on the At Work Show.
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Minutes away from your next shot at winning $1,000. Day number one of the return of the 9K payday. A nationwide keyword is coming up at 2. Gives me just enough time to get you loose.

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Baton Rouge's number one for new country, 101.5 WYNK. What is something that has been broken so long at your place, you almost forgot it used to work? Suffering from a broken dishwasher for the past few weeks at my house, and I do not like doing dishes by hand. I'm back to that conversation after you get Bailey Zimmerman and his Chevy Silverado.

0: 101.5 WYNK. I have been whining all day long today about my broken dishwasher for the past 2 weeks at my house, hand washing dishes along with my wife, Melissa, breakfast, lunch, and dinner. In fact, we've started using a lot of paper plates, and I feel awful about that. You know, landfills and all. So my question, something that's been broken so long at your place, you almost forgot it used to work. What do you have for me?
1: The faucet just drips and I let it drip.
0: So that's not broken. It just won't stop dripping. And that's probably that little gasket thing. I've learned that much because I've had that drip in my bathroom before with a faucet. But at least it still works. My dishwasher, das kaputt. I have to do dishes by hand and I'm still whining about it right now. Share yours. Do what everybody else is doing. Hit that talkback mic on the free iHeartRadio app. I'll get you Morgan Wallen in under 10 minutes. I'm the problem is on the way next.
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This guy is absolutely on fire these days on television. Just announced his big tour that's coming up as well. Riley Green, I Ain't As Think As You Drunk on today's At Work Show.

101.5 WYNK. Hey guys, it is Bobby Bones. Tomorrow morning at 6 a.m., a certain celebrity says they won't endorse a specific product no matter what the pay is. What would we not endorse no matter what the pay is?

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It's 101.5 WYNK, and it's me, Billy Greenwood, with a request from Baton Rouge using that talkback mic of the free iHeartRadio app. Do that as well. I can play your song, too. 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

101.5 WYNK. Start thinking about how you would spend $1,000 and then be here to win it with a 9K payday. Your nationwide keyword is coming up at 3. And right now, you get a throwback from Kenny Chesney on The Outward Show. She thinks my tractor's sexy.

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101.5 WYNK, Baton Rouge's number one for new country. It's Brooke Taylor. Hey, listen, if you missed your chance to win $1,000 here at 3 o'clock, we're going to have another shot for you to win later in the show at 4 o'clock. Hang for that, but first let's start things off with something I call my daily upload. A little encouraging quote for you here coming up next.

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1: It's Brooke Taylor. Jelsey, John Party's little family just grew by one. Just introduced fans to a little pup named Scout. He is a white rat terrier. And y'all, I'm not even going to lie to you. He is.

101.5 WYNK. Hey guys, it is Bobby Bones. Tomorrow morning at 6 a.m., a certain celebrity says they won't endorse a specific product no matter what the pay is. What would we not endorse no matter what the pay is?

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0: Baton Rouge's number one for New Country 101.5 WYNK. It's Brooke Taylor, man. Shout out to Sandra. She won herself $1,000, and it came at the most perfect time.
1: I have a debt that is due this Friday. If I pay it off, I won't have to pay the interest, so it's right on time.
0: Another chance to win $1,000 up for grabs coming up here at 4 o'clock. Don't move. Just

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101.5 WYNK. It's Brooke Taylor. The Louisiana Art and Science Museum has a great exhibit running right now through January called Reflections, The Art of George Rodrigue. It covers his early Cajun-inspired paintings through the Blue Dog series, and you can grab the details if you need it. LASM.org.

Baton Rouge's number one for new country, 101.5 WYNK. It's Brooke Taylor. Hey, if you just missed your shot at that $1,000, we'll get you another chance to win coming up at 5 o'clock. But can I ask you this? Have you heard of the word swicey? Apparently it's a thing. Let's talk details next. After

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We are Baton Rouge's number one for new country. It's Brooke Taylor. These two, Dan and Shay, are just some of my favorites. I love this this quote they said. They say that there is something that AI cannot replace, and that is the human spirit. And they say in all of their new music, it's just human.

101.5 WYNK. Hey guys, it is Bobby Bones. Tomorrow morning at 6 a.m., a certain celebrity says they won't endorse a specific product no matter what the pay is. What would we not endorse no matter what the pay is? We'll talk about that tomorrow morning on

101.5 WYNK. It's Brooke Taylor with a request from Baton Rouge. I want to play it for you really quick. And listen, if you set us as that number one preset on your iHeartRadio app,

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Thanks for hanging with us here on 101.5 WYNK, Baton Rouge's number one for new country.

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1: It's Brooke Taylor. If you just missed that chance to win $1,000, make sure you're back tomorrow morning starting at 9 a.m. We'll get you more chances to win.

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1: Hey, it's Brooke Taylor. Kelsey Ballerini there. I tell you, we haven't heard from her in almost a month on social media. It was just after her birthday. She posted on Instagram and kind of been MIA since. Kelsey Ballerini, where are you? We miss you. The

101.5 WYNK. Hey guys, it is Bobby Bones. Tomorrow morning at 6 a.m., a certain celebrity says they won't endorse a specific product no matter what the pay is. What would we not endorse no matter what the pay is? We'll talk about that tomorrow.

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0: Baton Rouge's number one for new country, 101.5 WYNK. It's Brooke Taylor. 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So open up the iHeartRadio app, tap the red microphone button. Just tell me what song you want to hear coming up, or if you have a shout out for someone, I'll try and get those playing for you coming up shortly.
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1: It's Brooke Taylor. 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
2: 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Thank you, Jesus.
1: Hallelujah. Another chance to win that cash. More chances start back up tomorrow morning, first thing at 9 a.m. Make sure you're listening to win that grand. Denim.

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WYNK. It's Brooke Taylor. I'm curious to see if you can fill in this blank. More than half of Americans don't think blank is a real career. Let's talk about this coming up here in just a few minutes. See if you can get it right.

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1: It's Brooke Taylor, Kenny Chesney right there. 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

101.5 WINK. Hey guys, it is Bobby Bones. Tomorrow morning at 6 a.m., a certain celebrity says they won't endorse a specific product no matter what the pay is. 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

0: 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It's 101.5 WYNK. It's Brooke Taylor. Just start thinking about what you're going to do if you win
1: $1,000. Take care of some bills, more than likely.
0: Take care of those bills, plan a concert. 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You decide what you want to do with that $1,000, but we're going to have more chances for you to win it starting back tomorrow morning, first thing at 9 a.m. if you want to hang for your chances.